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1: Hi, everyone. Partly cloudy, warm, and muggy overnight with a slim chance of a shower after midnight. Tomorrow for Saturday, we've got lots of sunshine around. It'll be hot with highs in the low 90s and a heat index of 100 plus. We do have a slim chance of a late day shower for Saturday afternoon. On Sunday, plenty of sunshine again with a high of 93. By Monday, sunny, hotter with a high of 96 degrees and staying in the 90s for much of next week. From the Arkansas Now Weather Center, I'm meteorologist Laura Huckabee. We'll be right back.

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3: Hi, everyone. Partly cloudy, warm, and muggy overnight with a slim chance of a shower after midnight. Tomorrow for Saturday, we've got lots of sunshine around. It'll be hot with highs in the low 90s and a heat index of 100 plus. We do have a slim chance of a late day shower for Saturday afternoon. On Sunday, plenty of sunshine again with a high of 93. By Monday, sunny, hotter with a high of 96 degrees and staying in the 90s for much of next week. From the Arkansas Now Weather Center, I'm meteorologist Laura Huckabee.

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1: ABC News, I'm Dave Packer. Venezuela's President Delcy Rodriguez says responders are undertaking intensive rescue operations, searching for people thought to be under the rubble after two powerful earthquakes. The death toll nearing 1,000, 50,000 people missing. U.S. retaliation after Iran struck a ship in the Strait of Hormuz Thursday.
2: The U.S. military delivering a, quote, powerful response, attacking Iran for what President Trump called a foolish violation of our ceasefire agreement. U.S. Central Command says American aircraft struck Iranian missile and drone storage locations and radar sites along the coast.
1: ABC's Rachel Scott. The Ebola outbreak in Africa is now one of the largest on record, with more than 1,200 cases and nearly 300 deaths. The CDC now declaring it a level one outbreak, allowing the deployment of additional resources. President Trump's former national security advisor, John Bolton, could face jail time after pleading guilty to mishandling classified information today. This is ABC News.
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5: Hi, everyone. Partly cloudy, warm, and muggy overnight with a slim chance of a shower after midnight. Tomorrow for Saturday, we've got lots of sunshine around. It'll be hot with highs in the low 90s and a heat index of 100 plus. We do have a slim chance of a late day shower for Saturday afternoon. On Sunday, plenty of sunshine again with a high of 93. By Monday, sunny, hotter with a high of 96 degrees and staying in the 90s for much of next week. From the Arkansas Now Weather Center, I'm meteorologist Laura Huckabee.
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1: Hi, everyone. Partly cloudy, warm, and muggy overnight with a slim chance of a shower after midnight. Tomorrow for Saturday, we've got lots of sunshine around. It'll be hot with highs in the low 90s and a heat index of 100 plus. We do have a slim chance of a late day shower for Saturday afternoon. On Sunday, plenty of sunshine again with a high of 93. By Monday, sunny, hotter with a high of 96 degrees and staying in the 90s for much of next week. From the Arkansas Now Weather Center, I'm meteorologist Laura Huckabee. We'll be right back.

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4: Hi, everyone. Partly cloudy, warm, and muggy overnight with a slim chance of a shower after midnight. Tomorrow for Saturday, we've got lots of sunshine around. It'll be hot with highs in the low 90s and a heat index of 100+. We do have a slim chance of a late day shower for Saturday afternoon. On Sunday, plenty of sunshine again with a high of 93. By Monday, sunny, hotter with a high of 96 degrees and staying in the 90s for much of next week. From the Arkansas Now Weather Center, I'm meteorologist Laura Huckabee.

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1: ABC News, I'm Dave Packer. The death toll from Venezuela's double earthquake Wednesday has topped 900. 50,000 people are still unaccounted for. A massive search and rescue effort is underway. Iran got its response 24 hours after its drones targeted a ship in the Strait of Hormuz. U.S. Central Command says American aircraft struck Iranian missile and drone storage locations and radar sites along the coast. President Trump.
2: I don't like the fact that they took a shot yesterday. Actually, four. We knocked down three at a ship. Not an allied ship, but a ship, a very expensive ship. And it was fine, but it took a little beating. They shouldn't be doing that.
1: A mistrial declared today in the arson case of 29-year-old Jonathan Rindernick, accused of setting what eventually became California's Palisades fire. The deadlock was 10 jurors set on a not guilty verdict and two on guilty. Prosecutors say they'll retry the case. This is ABC News.
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7: Hi, everyone. Partly cloudy, warm, and muggy overnight with a slim chance of a shower after midnight. Tomorrow for Saturday, we've got lots of sunshine around. It'll be hot with highs in the low 90s and a heat index of 100+. We do have a slim chance of a late day shower for Saturday afternoon. On Sunday, plenty of sunshine again with a high of 93. By Monday, sunny, hotter with a high of 96 degrees and staying in the 90s for much of next week. From the Arkansas Now Weather Center, I'm meteorologist Laura Huckabee.

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3: Hi, everyone. Partly cloudy, warm, and muggy overnight with a slim chance of a shower after midnight. Tomorrow for Saturday, we've got lots of sunshine around. It'll be hot with highs in the low 90s and a heat index of 100 plus. We do have a slim chance of a late day shower for Saturday afternoon. On Sunday, plenty of sunshine again with a high of 93. By Monday, sunny, hotter with a high of 96 degrees and staying in the 90s for much of next week. From the Arkansas Now Weather Center, I'm meteorologist Laura Huckabee.

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3: Hi, everyone. Partly cloudy, warm, and muggy overnight with a slim chance of a shower after midnight. Tomorrow for Saturday, we've got lots of sunshine around. It'll be hot with highs in the low 90s and a heat index of 100 plus. We do have a slim chance of a late day shower for Saturday afternoon. On Sunday, plenty of sunshine again with a high of 93. By Monday, sunny, hotter with a high of 96 degrees and staying in the 90s for much of next week. From the Arkansas Now Weather Center, I'm meteorologist Laura Huckabee. Oh.

0: actually did this. And then that fire led in from the Lockman fire to the Palisades fire, that connection should then go back to his client, and that he's responsible for what ultimately happened.
1: ABC's Alex Stone in L.A. The death toll in Wednesday's double earthquakes in Venezuela, topping 900,000 missing. Rescue efforts are underway. The U.S. and Latin American countries are coordinating relief efforts. The U.S. military announcing strikes against Iran, CENTCOM calling it a response to yesterday's attack by Iran on a ship in the Strait of Hormuz. The Texas Education Board making Bible passages required reading for more than 5 million public school students. This is ABC News.
2: 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I've been surfing here since I was a kid. Now, seeing my grandson out on the water, it means everything to me. Watching him and taking in the blue waves, the sea breeze, the blurry horizon.
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4: Hi, everyone. Partly cloudy, warm, and muggy overnight with a slim chance of a shower after midnight. Tomorrow for Saturday, we've got lots of sunshine around. It'll be hot with highs in the low 90s and a heat index of 100+. We do have a slim chance of a late-day shower for Saturday afternoon. On Sunday, plenty of sunshine again with a high of 93. By Monday, sunny, hotter, with a high of 96 degrees and staying in the 90s for much of next week. From the Arkansas Now Weather Center, I'm meteorologist Laura Huckabee.
5: Oh!

Have you heard the story of the hot rod race with the Fords and Lincolns was setting the pace? That story is true, I'm here to say I was driving that Model A. It's got a Lincoln motor and it's really souped up. That Model A body makes it look like a pup's. Got 8 cylinders and uses them all. Got overdrive, just won't stall. With a 4-barrel carb and a dual exhaust, with 4 living gears you can really get lost. Got safety tubes, but I ain't scared. The brakes are good, tires fair. Pulled out of San Pedro late one night, the moon and the stars was shining bright. We was driving up Grapevine.

sudden, in the wink of an eye, a Cadillac sedan passed us by and said, "Boys, it's a mark for me." By then, the taillight was all you could see. Now the fellas ribbed me for being behind, so I thought I'd make the Lincoln unwind. Took my foot off the gas, and man alive, I shoved it on down into overdrive. Wound it up to 110, my speedometer said that I hit top end. My foot was blue like lead to the floor, that's all there is, and there ain't no more. Now the boys all thought I lost my sense, and telephone poles looked like a picket fence. They said, "Slow down, I see spots, the lines on the road just look like dots." Took a corner, sideswiped the truck, crossed my fingers just for luck. My fenders was clicking the guardrail post, the guy beside me was white as a ghost. Smoke was coming from out of the back when I started to gain on that Cadillac. Knew could catch him, I thought I could pass, don't you know by then we'd be low on gas. They had flames coming from out of the side. Feel the tension, man, what a ride. I said, "Look out, boys, I got a license to fly." And that caddy pulled over and let us by. Now all of a sudden she started knocking down, and she started rocking. I looked in the mirror, red light was blinking. The cops was after my hot rod Lincoln. They arrested me and they put me in jail, and they called my pappy to throw my bail. And he said, "Son, you're gonna drive me to drinking if you don't stop driving that hot rod Lincoln." We'll be right back.

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3: Hi, everyone. Partly cloudy, warm, and muggy overnight with a slim chance of a shower after midnight. Tomorrow for Saturday, we've got lots of sunshine around. It'll be hot with highs in the low 90s and a heat index of 100+. We do have a slim chance of a late day shower for Saturday afternoon. On Sunday, plenty of sunshine again with a high of 93. By Monday, sunny, hotter, with a high of 96 degrees and staying in the 90s for much of next week. From the Arkansas Now Weather Center, I'm meteorologist Laura Huckabee. We'll be right back.

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1: Hi, everyone. Partly cloudy, warm, and muggy overnight with a slim chance of a shower after midnight. Tomorrow for Saturday, we've got lots of sunshine around. It'll be hot with highs in the low 90s and a heat index of 100 plus. We do have a slim chance of a late day shower for Saturday afternoon. On Sunday, plenty of sunshine again with a high of 93. By Monday, sunny, hotter with a high of 96 degrees and staying in the 90s for much of next week. From the Arkansas Now Weather Center, I'm meteorologist Laura Huckabee.

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1: ABC News, I'm Dave Packer. Searching through the rubble for survivors in Venezuela, where some 50,000 people are still unaccounted for after Wednesday's powerful twin earthquakes.
2: The coastal city of La Guaira hit hardest, building

0: and security. 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
5: Hi, everyone. Partly cloudy, warm, and muggy overnight with a slim chance of a shower after midnight. Tomorrow for Saturday, we've got lots of sunshine around. It'll be hot with highs in the low 90s and a heat index of 100+. We do have a slim chance of a late day shower for Saturday afternoon. On Sunday, plenty of sunshine again with a high of 93. By Monday, sunny, hotter, with a high of 96 degrees and staying in the 90s for much of next week. From the Arkansas Now Weather Center, I'm meteorologist Laura Huckabee.

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1: Hi, everyone. Partly cloudy, warm, and muggy overnight with a slim chance of a shower after midnight. Tomorrow for Saturday, we've got lots of sunshine around. It'll be hot with highs in the low 90s and a heat index of 100+. We do have a slim chance of a late day shower for Saturday afternoon. On Sunday, plenty of sunshine again with a high of 93. By Monday, sunny, hotter, with a high of 96 degrees and staying in the 90s for much of next week. From the Arkansas Now Weather Center, I'm meteorologist Laura Huckabee.

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1: Hi, everyone. Partly cloudy, warm, and muggy overnight with a slim chance of a shower after midnight. Tomorrow for Saturday, we've got lots of sunshine around. It'll be hot with highs in the low 90s and a heat index of 100+. We do have a slim chance of a late day shower for Saturday afternoon. On Sunday, plenty of sunshine again with a high of 93. By Monday, sunny, hotter with a high of 96 degrees and staying in the 90s for much of next week. From the Arkansas Now Weather Center, I'm meteorologist Laura Huckabee.

words mean I am a truthful man from the land of the palm trees. And before dying, I want to share these poems of my soul. My poems are soft green. My poems are also flaming crimson. My poems are like a wounded fawn seeking refuge in the forest. The last verse says, Con los pobres de la tierra. With the poor people of this earth, I want to share my fate. The streams of the mountains please me.

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1: ABC News, I'm Dave Packer. Rescue crews racing against time in Venezuela. Teams from around the world are deploying to the country. More than 1,000 rescue personnel trying to find people trapped in the rubble. 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
1: The U.S. military announcing strikes against Iran. CENTCOM calling it a response to the attack on Iran by Iran on ships in the Strait of Hormuz. The Texas Education Board...

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1: Hi, everyone. Partly cloudy, warm, and muggy overnight with a slim chance of a shower after midnight. Tomorrow for Saturday, we've got lots of sunshine around. It'll be hot with highs in the low 90s and a heat index of 100+. We do have a slim chance of a late day shower for Saturday afternoon. On Sunday, plenty of sunshine again with a high of 93. By Monday, sunny, hotter, with a high of 96 degrees and staying in the 90s for much of next week. From the Arkansas Now Weather Center, I'm meteorologist Laura Huckabee.

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1: Hi, everyone. Partly cloudy, warm, and muggy overnight with a slim chance of a shower after midnight. Tomorrow for Saturday, we've got lots of sunshine around. It'll be hot with highs in the low 90s and a heat index of 100+. We do have a slim chance of a late-day shower for Saturday afternoon. On Sunday, plenty of sunshine again with a high of 93. By Monday, sunny, hotter, with a high of 96 degrees and staying in the 90s for much of next week. From the Arkansas Now Weather Center, I'm meteorologist Laura Huckabee.

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1: Hi, everyone. Partly cloudy, warm, and muggy overnight with a slim chance of a shower after midnight. Tomorrow for Saturday, we've got lots of sunshine around. It'll be hot with highs in the low 90s and a heat index of 100+. We do have a slim chance of a late day shower for Saturday afternoon. On Sunday, plenty of sunshine again with a high of 93. By Monday, sunny, hotter with a high of 96 degrees and staying in the 90s for much of next week. From the Arkansas Now Weather Center, I'm meteorologist Laura Huckabee.

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1: ABC News, I'm Dave Packer. Searching through the rubble for survivors in Venezuela, where some 50,000 people are still unaccounted for after Wednesday's powerful twin earthquakes.
2: The coastal city of La Guaira hit hardest, building after building flattened. This woman, who says she has multiple family members trapped under the rubble, begging for more help from the government, saying human strength is not enough. They need heavy equipment to help them with the search.
1: ABC's Lauren Glassberg. Iran got its response 24 hours after its drones targeted a ship in the Strait of Hormuz. U.S. Central Command says American aircraft struck Iranian missile and drone storage locations and radar sites along the coast. Secretary of State Rubio said an agreement reached Friday between Israel and Lebanon begins to put in place a framework for lasting peace and security. Former National Security Advisor John Bolton pleading guilty to illegally sharing classified material. This is ABC News.
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1: Hi, everyone. Partly cloudy, warm, and muggy overnight with a slim chance of a shower after midnight. Tomorrow for Saturday, we've got lots of sunshine around. It'll be hot with highs in the low 90s and a heat index of 100 plus. We do have a slim chance of a late day shower for Saturday afternoon. On Sunday, plenty of sunshine again with a high of 93. By Monday, sunny, hotter with a high of 96 degrees and staying in the 90s for much of next week. From the Arkansas Now Weather Center, I'm meteorologist Laura Huckabee.
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1: Hi, everyone. Partly cloudy, warm, and muggy overnight with a slim chance of a shower after midnight. Tomorrow for Saturday, we've got lots of sunshine around. It'll be hot with highs in the low 90s and a heat index of 100+. We do have a slim chance of a late day shower for Saturday afternoon. On Sunday, plenty of sunshine again with a high of 93. By Monday, sunny, hotter with a high of 96 degrees and staying in the 90s for much of next week. From the Arkansas Now Weather Center, I'm meteorologist Laura Huckabee.

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1: Hi, everyone. Partly cloudy, warm, and muggy overnight with a slim chance of a shower after midnight. Tomorrow for Saturday, we've got lots of sunshine around. It'll be hot with highs in the low 90s and a heat index of 100+. We do have a slim chance of a late day shower for Saturday afternoon. On Sunday, plenty of sunshine again with a high of 93. By Monday, sunny, hotter with a high of 96 degrees and staying in the 90s for much of next week. From the Arkansas Now Weather Center, I'm meteorologist Laura Huckabee.

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1: ABC News, I'm Dave Packer. Rescue crews racing against time in Venezuela. Teams from around the world are deploying to the country. More than 1,000 rescue personnel trying to find people trapped in the rubble. Death toll now surpassing 900 and rising. Katie Sussman with the Latin American Deputy Regional Director of the International Rescue Committee. Her organization launching an emergency response.
2: The whole infrastructure of Venezuela, including social services, public services, energy, medical supplies, et cetera, was already quite debilitated.
1: The U.S. military announcing strikes against Iran. CENTCOM calling it a response to the attack on Iran by Iran on ships in the Strait of Hormuz. The Texas Education Board making Bible passages required reading for more than 5 million public school students. A federal judge declaring a mistrial in the Los Angeles Palisades fire arson trial of Jonathan Rinderknecht. The jury deadlocked, unable to reach a verdict after 2 days of deliberations. This is ABC News.
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1: Hi, everyone. Partly cloudy, warm, and muggy overnight with a slim chance of a shower after midnight. Tomorrow for Saturday, we've got lots of sunshine around. It'll be hot with highs in the low 90s and a heat index of 100+. We do have a slim chance of a late day shower for Saturday afternoon. On Sunday, plenty of sunshine again with a high of 93. By Monday, sunny, hotter with a high of 96 degrees and staying in the 90s for much of next week. From the Arkansas Now Weather Center, I'm meteorologist Laura Huckabee.

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1: Hi, everyone. Partly cloudy, warm, and muggy overnight with a slim chance of a shower after midnight. Tomorrow for Saturday, we've got lots of sunshine around. It'll be hot with highs in the low 90s and a heat index of 100 plus. We do have a slim chance of a late day shower for Saturday afternoon. On Sunday, plenty of sunshine again with a high of 93. By Monday, sunny, hotter with a high of 96 degrees and staying in the 90s for much of next week. From the Arkansas Now Weather Center, I'm meteorologist Laura Huckabee.

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1: Hi, everyone. Partly cloudy, warm, and muggy overnight with a slim chance of a shower after midnight. Tomorrow for Saturday, we've got lots of sunshine around. It'll be hot with highs in the low 90s and a heat index of 100 plus. We do have a slim chance of a late day shower for Saturday afternoon. On Sunday, plenty of sunshine again with a high of 93. By Monday, sunny, hotter, with a high of 96 degrees and staying in the 90s for much of next week. From the Arkansas Now Weather Center, I'm meteorologist Laura Huckabee.

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0: along the coast. Secretary of State Rubio said an agreement reached Friday between Israel and Lebanon begins to put in place a framework for lasting peace and security. Former National Security Advisor John Bolton pleading guilty to illegally sharing classified material. This is ABC News.
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3: Hi, everyone. Partly cloudy, warm, and muggy overnight with a slim chance of a shower after midnight. Tomorrow for Saturday, we've got lots of sunshine around. It'll be hot with highs in the low 90s and a heat index of 100 plus. We do have a slim chance of a late day shower for Saturday afternoon. On Sunday, plenty of sunshine again with a high of 93. By Monday, sunny, hotter with a high of 96 degrees and staying in the 90s for much of next week. From the Arkansas Now Weather Center, I'm meteorologist Laura Huckabee.
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1: Hi, everyone. Partly cloudy, warm, and muggy overnight with a slim chance of a shower after midnight. Tomorrow for Saturday, we've got lots of sunshine around. It'll be hot with highs in the low 90s and a heat index of 100+. We do have a slim chance of a late day shower for Saturday afternoon. On Sunday, plenty of sunshine again with a high of 93. By Monday, sunny, hotter, with a high of 96 degrees and staying in the 90s for much of next week. From the Arkansas Now Weather Center, I'm meteorologist Laura Huckabee.

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1: Hi, everyone. Partly cloudy, warm, and muggy overnight with a slim chance of a shower after midnight. Tomorrow for Saturday, we've got lots of sunshine around. It'll be hot with highs in the low 90s and a heat index of 100+. We do have a slim chance of a late day shower for Saturday afternoon. On Sunday, plenty of sunshine again with a high of 93. By Monday, sunny, hotter, with a high of 96 degrees and staying in the 90s for much of next week. From the Arkansas Now Weather Center, I'm meteorologist Laura Huckabee.

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2: ABC News, I'm Dave Packer. Rescue crews racing against time in Venezuela. Teams from around the world are deploying to the country. More than 1,000 rescue personnel trying to find people trapped in the rubble. Death toll now surpassing 900 and rising. Katie Sussman with the Latin American Deputy Regional Director of the International Rescue Committee. 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
3: The whole infrastructure of Venezuela, including social services, public services, energy, medical supplies, et cetera, was already quite debilitated.
2: The U.S. military announcing strikes against Iran. CENTCOM calling it a response to the attack on Iran by Iran on ships in the Strait of Hormuz. The Texas Education Board making Bible passages required reading for more than 5 million public school students. A federal judge declaring a mistrial in the Los Angeles Palisades fire arson trial of Jonathan Rinderknecht. The jury deadlocked, unable to reach a verdict after 2 days of deliberations. This is ABC News.
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1: Hi, everyone. Partly cloudy, warm, and muggy overnight with a slim chance of a shower after midnight. Tomorrow for Saturday, we've got lots of sunshine around. It'll be hot with highs in the low 90s and a heat index of 100 plus. We do have a slim chance of a late day shower for Saturday afternoon. On Sunday, plenty of sunshine again with a high of 93. By Monday, sunny, hotter with a high of 96 degrees and staying in the 90s for much of next week. From the Arkansas Now Weather Center, I'm meteorologist Laura Huckabee.

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1: Hi, everyone. Partly cloudy, warm, and muggy overnight with a slim chance of a shower after midnight. Tomorrow for Saturday, we've got lots of sunshine around. It'll be hot with highs in the low 90s and a heat index of 100 plus. We do have a slim chance of a late day shower for Saturday afternoon. On Sunday, plenty of sunshine again with a high of 93. By Monday, sunny, hotter with a high of 96 degrees and staying in the 90s for much of next week. From the Arkansas Now Weather Center, I'm meteorologist Laura Huckabee.
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2: ABC News, I'm Dave Packer. Searching through the rubble for survivors in Venezuela, where some 50,000 people are still unaccounted for after Wednesday's powerful twin earthquakes.
3: The coastal city of La Guaira hit hardest, building after building flattened. This woman, who says she has multiple family members trapped under the rubble, begging for more help from the government, saying human strength is not enough. They need heavy equipment to help them with the search.
2: ABC's Lauren Glassberg. Iran got its response 24 hours after its drones targeted a ship in the Strait of Hormuz. U.S. Central Command says American aircraft struck Iranian missile and drone storage locations and radar sites along the coast. Secretary of State Rubio said an agreement reached Friday between Israel and Lebanon begins to put in place a framework for lasting peace and security. Former National Security Advisor John Bolton pleading guilty to illegally sharing classified material. This is ABC News.
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1: Good morning, everyone. We're off to a warm and sticky start to our Saturday forecast. We'll enjoy sunshine today. It's going to be hot through the afternoon with highs in the low 90s. Our heat index through the afternoon will be 100 plus. We'll sprinkle in a slim chance of a late day shower or storm. Tonight, clear skies, a low of 75. Tomorrow, we've got sunshine and a high of 93 degrees. The temperatures keep going up on Monday, sunny, 96, 97 on Tuesday. From the Arkansas Now Weather Center, I'm meteorologist Laura Huckabee.

0: 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It was a great time. The Oldies Network.
1: Good morning, everyone. We're off to a warm and sticky start to our Saturday forecast. We'll enjoy sunshine today. It's going to be hot through the afternoon with highs in the low 90s. Our heat index of the afternoon will be 100 plus. We'll sprinkle in a slim chance of a late day shower or storm. Tonight, clear skies, a low of 75. Tomorrow, we've got sunshine and a high of 93 degrees. The temperatures keep going up on Monday, sunny, 96, 97 on Tuesday. From the Arkansas Now Weather Center, I'm meteorologist Laura Huckabee.

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1: ABC News, I'm Chuck Sievertson. The U.S. and Iran are shooting at each other again. The British military says a tanker was struck by a missile or a drone in the Strait of Hormuz today. Bahrain says that Iran targeted it with drones today. Iran says it's targeting American military installations to retaliate for overnight airstrikes. At Miami International Airport, an American Airlines flight aborted takeoff after a business jet entered the same runway last evening.
2: Just told me to cross the runway, sir.
3: No, we said Amerijet 461.
1: That from liveatc.com. A close call at Newark Airport yesterday is being investigated. United pilot called to the control tower as they were landing to say that the jetliner almost hit a drone. For the rare back-to-back deadly earthquakes in Venezuela, the U.S. launching three urban search and rescue teams. Andrea Brito says relatives are trapped in the rubble.
4: We are still hoping that they're still in the building of them collapsed completely.
1: This is ABC News.
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9: Good morning, everyone. We're off to a warm and sticky start to our Saturday forecast. We'll enjoy sunshine today. It's going to be hot through the afternoon with highs in the low 90s. Our heat index of the afternoon will be 100 plus. We'll sprinkle in a slim chance of a late day shower or storm. Tonight, clear skies, a low of 75. Tomorrow, we've got sunshine and a high of 93 degrees. The temperatures keep going up on Monday, sunny, 96, 97 on Tuesday. From the Arkansas Now Weather Center, I'm meteorologist Laura Huckabee.

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8: Good morning, everyone. We're off to a warm and sticky start to our Saturday forecast. We'll enjoy sunshine today. It's going to be hot through the afternoon with highs in the low 90s. Our heat index through the afternoon will be 100 plus. We'll sprinkle in a slim chance of a late day shower or storm. Tonight, clear skies, a low of 75. Tomorrow, we've got sunshine and a high of 93 degrees. The temperatures keep going up on Monday, sunny, 96, 97 on Tuesday. From the Arkansas Now Weather Center, I'm meteorologist Laura Huckabee.

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6: Good morning, everyone. We're off to a warm and sticky start to our Saturday forecast. We'll enjoy sunshine today. It's going to be hot through the afternoon with highs in the low 90s. Our heat index of the afternoon will be 100 plus. We'll sprinkle in a slim chance of a late day shower or storm. Tonight, clear skies, a low of 75. Tomorrow, we've got sunshine and a high of 93 degrees. The temperatures keep going up on Monday, sunny, 96, 97 on Tuesday. From the Arkansas Now Weather Center, I'm meteorologist Laura Huckabee. Oh.

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1: ABC News, I'm Chuck Sievertson. More air attacks between the U.S. and Iran. Iranian drones attacked Bahrain, home of the U.S. Navy Fifth Fleet. British military says a tanker was hit from the air in the Strait of Hormuz today after U.S. airstrikes on Iran. But what's called a framework agreement has been signed in Washington by Israeli and Lebanese officials. Hezbollah, the Iranian-backed militants Israel's been fighting, is not a party to the deal and says it rejects it. Hot, dry, windy conditions fueling a fast-moving wildfire in Utah, forcing the governor to declare an emergency and restrict fireworks. ABC's Melissa Don.
2: The fire danger in Utah is rapidly growing. Officials telling people to have their go bags ready because any new wildfire that sparks could be life-threatening as crews are just fanned out across the state.
1: For the back-to-back deadly earthquakes in Venezuela, the U.S. is sending 3 urban search and rescue teams to join the mission. This is ABC News.
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6: Good morning, everyone. We're off to a warm and sticky start to our Saturday forecast. We'll enjoy sunshine today. It's going to be hot through the afternoon with highs in the low 90s. Our heat index of the afternoon will be 100 plus. We'll sprinkle in a slim chance of a late day shower or storm. Tonight, clear skies, a low of 75. Tomorrow, we've got sunshine and a high of 93 degrees. The temperatures keep going up on Monday, sunny, 96, 97 on Tuesday. From the Arkansas Now Weather Center, I'm meteorologist Laura Huckabee.

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9: Good morning, everyone. We're off to a warm and sticky start to our Saturday forecast. We'll enjoy sunshine today. It's going to be hot through the afternoon with highs in the low 90s. Our heat index of the afternoon will be 100 plus. We'll sprinkle in a slim chance of a late day shower or storm. Tonight, clear skies, a low of 75. Tomorrow, we've got sunshine and a high of 93 degrees. The temperatures keep going up on Monday, sunny, 96, 97 on Tuesday. From the Arkansas Now Weather Center, I'm meteorologist Laura Huckabee.

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1: Good morning, everyone. We're off to a warm and sticky start to our Saturday forecast. We'll enjoy sunshine today. It's going to be hot through the afternoon with highs in the low 90s. Our heat index of the afternoon will be 100 plus. We'll sprinkle in a slim chance of a late day shower or storm. Tonight, clear skies, a low of 75. Tomorrow, we've got sunshine and a high of 93 degrees. The temperatures keep going up on Monday, sunny, 96, 97 on Tuesday. From the Arkansas Now Weather Center, I'm meteorologist Laura Huckabee.

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1: ABC News, I'm Chuck Sievertson. New air attacks between the U.S. and Iran. President Trump says Iran broke the ceasefire. Iran says the U.S. broke their new initial agreement. And Iranian drones attacked Bahrain, home of the U.S. Navy Fifth Fleet. The British military says an oil tanker in the Strait of Hormuz was attacked. Disputes between the U.S. and Iran on reopening the Strait of Hormuz continue. ABC News senior White House correspondent Selena Wang.
2: Before the war, one-fifth of the world's energy supply transited through the strait, but this latest incident shows just how tough it's going to be for traffic to get back to normal levels.
1: Another long-range air attack by Iranian drones hitting a major industrial facility in a Russian city, says Ukrainian President Zelensky. Hot, dry, windy conditions fuel a fast-moving wildfire in Utah, the governor declaring an emergency and restricting fireworks. In Miami, an American Airlines flight aborted takeoff after a business jet entered the same runway last evening. This is ABC News.
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8: Good morning, everyone. We're off to a warm and sticky start to our Saturday forecast. We'll enjoy sunshine today. It's going to be hot through the afternoon with highs in the low 90s. Our heat index of the afternoon will be 100 plus. We'll sprinkle in a slim chance of a late day shower or storm. Tonight, clear skies, a low of 75. Tomorrow, we've got sunshine and a high of 93 degrees. The temperatures keep going up on Monday, sunny, 96, 97 on Tuesday. From the Arkansas Now Weather Center, I'm meteorologist Laura Huckabee.

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8: Good morning, everyone. We're off to a warm and sticky start to our Saturday forecast. We'll enjoy sunshine today. It's going to be hot through the afternoon with highs in the low 90s. Our heat index through the afternoon will be 100 plus. We'll sprinkle in a slim chance of a late day shower or storm. Tonight, clear skies, a low of 75. Tomorrow, we've got sunshine and a high of 93 degrees. The temperatures keep going up on Monday, sunny, 96, 97 on Tuesday. From the Arkansas Now Weather Center, I'm meteorologist Laura Huckabee.

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1: Good morning, everyone. We're off to a warm and sticky start to our Saturday forecast. We'll enjoy sunshine today. It's going to be hot through the afternoon with highs in the low 90s. Our heat index of the afternoon will be 100 plus. We'll sprinkle in a slim chance of a late day shower or storm. Tonight, clear skies, a low of 75. Tomorrow, we've got sunshine and a high of 93 degrees. The temperatures keep going up on Monday. Sunny, 96, 97 on Tuesday. From the Arkansas Now Weather Center, I'm meteorologist Laura Huckabee.

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1: ABC News, I'm Chuck Sievertson. Accusing each other of breaking their agreements, carrying out new air attacks, the U.S. and Iran. Iranian drones attacked Bahrain, where the U.S. Navy 5th Fleet is stationed, and the British military says an oil tanker in the Strait of Hormuz was attacked. Two parties not at war with each other signed what's called a framework agreement in Washington between Israel and Lebanon, but the Iran-backed militants Hezbollah is not a party to the agreement, saying it rejects its terms. Texas mandating Bible lessons in public schools, sparking a debate about the separation of church and state. ABC's Alex Brochet.
2: Bible passages are included in every grade's required materials. So in elementary school, students will begin with a picture book series, and starting in the fourth grade, they will read specific Bible passages about Jesus.
1: Amid the devastation from deadly earthquakes in Venezuela, the U.S. launching three urban search and rescue teams to join the mission. This is ABC News.
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6: Good morning, everyone. We're off to a warm and sticky start to our Saturday forecast. We'll enjoy sunshine today. It's going to be hot through the afternoon with highs in the low 90s. Our heat index of the afternoon will be 100 plus. We'll sprinkle in a slim chance of a late day shower or storm. Tonight, clear skies, a low of 75. Tomorrow, we've got sunshine and a high of 93 degrees. The temperatures keep going up on Monday, sunny, 96, 97 on Tuesday. From the Arkansas Now Weather Center, I'm meteorologist Laura Huckabee.

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8: Good morning, everyone. We're off to a warm and sticky start to our Saturday forecast. We'll enjoy sunshine today. It's going to be hot through the afternoon with highs in the low 90s. Our heat index through the afternoon will be 100 plus. We'll sprinkle in a slim chance of a late day shower or storm. Tonight, clear skies, a low of 75. Tomorrow, we've got sunshine and a high of 93 degrees. The temperatures keep going up on Monday, sunny, 96, 97 on Tuesday. From the Arkansas Now Weather Center, I'm meteorologist Laura Huckabee.

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3: Good morning, everyone. We're off to a warm and sticky start to our Saturday forecast. We'll enjoy sunshine today. It's going to be hot through the afternoon with highs in the low 90s. Our heat index of the afternoon will be 100 plus. We'll sprinkle in a slim chance of a late day shower or storm. Tonight, clear skies, a low of 75. Tomorrow, we've got sunshine and a high of 93 degrees. The temperatures keep going up on Monday, sunny, 96, 97 on Tuesday. From the Arkansas Now Weather Center, I'm meteorologist Laura Huckabee. Oh.

0: You heard these songs on the radio back then, and they're still on the radio right here. 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
1: ABC News, I'm Chuck Sievertson. Renewed air attacks between the U.S. and Iran, accusing each other of breaking agreements. Iranian drones attacked Bahrain, home of the U.S. Navy 5th Fleet. The British military says an oil tanker in the Strait of Hormuz was attacked. With thousands missing since the two big earthquakes in Venezuela, searching through the collapsed buildings becomes more desperate. There's some success. They found an 18-day-old baby, says ABC's Marcus Moore.
2: The newborn rescued along with his mother, then placed in his father's arms. Miraculous scenes of survival. The back-to-back quakes flattening storied buildings like pancakes, leaving few pockets to survive.
1: Venezuelan officials report at least 920 dead and more than 51,000 missing. The FDA has approved a new treatment option for one of the most aggressive forms of breast cancer, for metastatic triple-negative breast cancer. This is ABC News.
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6: Good morning, everyone. We're off to a warm and sticky start to our Saturday forecast. We'll enjoy sunshine today. It's going to be hot through the afternoon with highs in the low 90s. Our heat index of the afternoon will be 100+. We'll sprinkle in a slim chance of a late day shower or storm. Tonight, clear skies, a low of 75. Tomorrow, we've got sunshine and a high of 93 degrees. The temperatures keep going up on Monday, sunny, 96, 97 on Tuesday. From the Arkansas Now Weather Center, I'm meteorologist Laura Huckabee.
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8: 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I mean, why look back when you can go there in a time machine? 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
9: Good morning, everyone. We're off to a warm and sticky start to our Saturday forecast. We'll enjoy sunshine today. It's going to be hot through the afternoon with highs in the low 90s. Our heat index through the afternoon will be 100 plus. We'll sprinkle in a slim chance of a late day shower or storm. Tonight, clear skies, a low of 75. Tomorrow, we've got sunshine and a high of 93 degrees. The temperatures keep going up on Monday, sunny, 96, 97 on Tuesday. From the Arkansas Now Weather Center, I'm meteorologist Laura Huckabee.
10: 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For 1967, here's a little bit of soul.

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9: Good morning, everyone. We're off to a warm and sticky start to our Saturday forecast. We'll enjoy sunshine today. It's going to be hot through the afternoon with highs in the low 90s. Our heat index through the afternoon will be 100 plus. We'll sprinkle in a slim chance of a late day shower or storm. Tonight, clear skies, a low of 75. Tomorrow, we've got sunshine and a high of 93 degrees. The temperatures keep going up on Monday, sunny, 96, 97 on Tuesday. From the Arkansas Now Weather Center, I'm meteorologist Laura Huckabee.
0: Making what will become the biggest splash in music history, the Beatles abducted in America here in 1964. Let's do a triple shot of the Fab Four. My love.

The American hit list with the second of three in a row from the Beatles. Here comes the song that introduced America to their fresh new sound, and it only took three guitar notes for us to realize the change was here.

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14: Good morning, everyone. We're off to a warm and sticky start to our Saturday forecast. We'll enjoy sunshine today. It's going to be hot through the afternoon with highs in the low 90s. Our heat index through the afternoon will be 100 plus. We'll sprinkle in a slim chance of a late day shower or storm. Tonight, clear skies, a low of 75. Tomorrow, we've got sunshine and a high of 93 degrees. The temperatures keep going up on Monday, sunny, 96, 97 on Tuesday. From the Arkansas Now Weather Center, I'm meteorologist Laura Huckabee.
0: The time drawer has now opened on another year gone by. Welcome back to 1971.
15: And that is the undisputed truth. Also the name of this band here in 1971. As we enter this decade, we have a warning for you.
16: Warning.
15: Say cheese. 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Smile.

0: That one was moving. I got a hit on the list now that moves also. It's Ike and Tina Turner up first, the slow part.
1: You know?
0: I know.
1: Every now and then, I think you might like to hear something from us. Nice and easy. 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But then we're going to do the finish rough. It's the way we do Proud Mary.
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1: 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They're only going to have one hit in their career, but watch them get it on this one.
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1: ABC News, I'm Chuck Sievertson. New air attacks between the U.S. and Iran, who are accusing each other of breaking agreements. Iranian drones attacked Bahrain, where the U.S. Navy 5th Fleet is stationed. An Israeli drone attack today killed two Palestinian siblings, including a 15-year-old girl in southern Gaza, and wounded at least seven others, says Nasser Hospital, where casualties were taken. Israeli military says it was targeting Hamas militants. A desperate search for 51,000 people reported missing after the two big earthquakes in Venezuela. Genesis Garcia, a teacher from Louisiana, on vacation with her family, helping get medicine, food, and baby formula to those in need.
2: We just started getting organized in the city to collect the items that we need the most, to buy as much medicine as we can.
1: Venezuelan officials report at least 920 dead. European heat wave continues. Temperatures hit record highs from Switzerland to the Czech Republic and Denmark. This is ABC News.
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5: Hi, everyone. Mostly sunny skies. It is certainly hot today. Afternoon highs will be in the low 90s and our heat index 100 plus. We've got a slim chance of a shower or storm through the late afternoon. Tonight, our skies will be clear with a low of 75. It'll be sunny and hot again tomorrow. In fact, we'll stay sunny and hot for several days. The high on Sunday will be 93. On Monday, sunshine and a high of 96 degrees. From the Arkansas Now Weather Center, I'm meteorologist Laura Huckabee.
6: Now, brace yourself for another year from the past. 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
7: 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Take it all off.
6: Meanwhile, the ladies are taking it off for Mr. Tom Jones. That's not unusual.
8: It's not

Wilson Pickett as we continue to kick it right on through 1965. The beat is getting louder with Herman's Hermits. Peter Noon singing lead on this one, straight to your heart. And here.

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7: Hi, everyone. Mostly sunny skies. It is certainly hot today. Afternoon highs will be in the low 90s and our heat index 100 plus. We've got a slim chance of a shower or storm through the late afternoon. Tonight, our skies will be clear with a low of 75. It'll be sunny and hot again tomorrow. In fact, we'll stay sunny and hot for several days. The high on Sunday will be 93. On Monday, sunshine and a high of 96 degrees. From the Arkansas Now Weather Center, I'm meteorologist Laura Huckabee.
8: Thank you so much for joining me this week on The Hit List. I got the Queen of Soul for you right now as we head to Spanish Harlem. Oh, you see the rose?

The Doobie Brothers, and all you have to do is listen to it. One of Paul McCartney's crowd pleasers right now for you, Maybe I'm Amazed, by request from Krista in Las Vegas. Do it for her, Paul.

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10: Hi, everyone. Mostly sunny skies. It is certainly hot today. Afternoon highs will be in the low 90s and our heat index 100 plus. We've got a slim chance of a shower or storm through the late afternoon. Tonight, our skies will be clear with a low of 75. It'll be sunny and hot again tomorrow. In fact, we'll stay sunny and hot for several days. The high on Sunday will be 93. On Monday, sunshine and a high of 96 degrees. From the Arkansas Now Weather Center, I'm meteorologist Laura Huckabee.
0: 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It's yours. You can do what you want. Yeah, like you need my permission, right? Here we go now.

The Nitty Gritty Dirt Band with the story of Mr. Bojangles. Oh, how he could dance. All right, get up. Time to check out the diamonds on this girl. Oh, well, the song is real. It's performed by Seals and Crofts on the American Hit List. 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
10: Hi, everyone. Mostly sunny skies. It is certainly hot today. Afternoon highs will be in the low 90s and our heat index 100 plus. We've got a slim chance of a shower or storm to the late afternoon. Tonight, our skies will be clear with a low of 75. It'll be sunny and hot again tomorrow. In fact, we'll stay sunny and hot for several days. The high on Sunday will be 93. On Monday, sunshine and a high of 96 degrees. From the Arkansas Now Weather Center, I'm meteorologist Laura Huckabee.
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13: 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Did you ever think you'd see 1968 again?

0: The Human Beings with a song called Nobody. 1968 is a year of great music, but it's also a year of great losses. June 5th, 1968, Robert Kennedy.
1: What we need in the United States is not division. What we need in the United States is not hatred. What we need in the United States is not violence and lawlessness, but is love and wisdom and compassion toward one another. Smash.

0: Are you sure you're not trying to seduce me, Mrs. Robinson?
1: Wow!
0: Coming up is more time travel in your future, or should I say your past. 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
1: ABC News, I'm Mike Dubusky. A U.S. official tells ABC that the tanker struck today in the Strait of Hormuz was hit by an Iranian drone. It's the latest escalation that's straining the memorandum of understanding between the U.S. and Iran. Yesterday, American forces carried out strikes on Iranian missile storage facilities, retaliation for a different Iranian strike on a commercial vessel. Hezbollah leaders are rejecting the latest framework peace agreement signed by Israel and Lebanon yesterday. Yekiel Leiter is the Israeli ambassador to the United States.
2: Israel is at war with Hezbollah because Hezbollah is a proxy of Iran, and Iran is still committed to the destruction of Israel through its proxies. We will not allow that to continue. We will not allow them to succeed.
1: And recovery efforts continue in Venezuela after this week's devastating back-to-back earthquakes. The death toll stands at 920, but experts expect that number to rise. This is ABC News.
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6: Hi, everyone. Mostly sunny skies. It is certainly hot today. Afternoon highs will be in the low 90s and our heat index 100 plus. We've got a slim chance of a shower or storm to the late afternoon. Tonight, our skies will be clear with a low of 75. It'll be sunny and hot again tomorrow. In fact, we'll stay sunny and hot for several days. The high on Sunday will be 93. On Monday, sunshine and a high of 96 degrees. From the Arkansas Now Weather Center, I'm meteorologist Laura Huckabee.
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0: The Foundations with Build Me Up, Buttercup for 1969. That song's going to be used in a film later on in time. 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
0: You heard her, folks. No mention can be made of that futuristic film called Something About Mary.
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8: Hi, everyone. Mostly sunny skies. It is certainly hot today. Afternoon highs will be in the low 90s and our heat index 100 plus. We've got a slim chance of a shower or storm through the late afternoon. Tonight, our skies will be clear with a low of 75. It'll be sunny and hot again tomorrow. In fact, we'll stay sunny and hot for several days. The high on Sunday will be 93. On Monday, sunshine and a high of 96 degrees. From the Arkansas Now Weather Center, I'm meteorologist Laura Huckabee.
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12: Hi, everyone. Mostly sunny skies. It is certainly hot today. Afternoon highs will be in the low 90s and our heat index 100 plus. We've got a slim chance of a shower or storm through the late afternoon. Tonight, our skies will be clear with a low of 75. It'll be sunny and hot again tomorrow. In fact, we'll stay sunny and hot for several days. The high on Sunday will be 93. On Monday, sunshine and a high of 96 degrees. From the Arkansas Now Weather Center, I'm meteorologist Laura Huckabee.
13: For those of you that are hungry for more hits in 1966, here come the Raiders.

The American Hit List is on, live from 1966. This is the time when the National Association of Broadcasters instructs all disc jockeys to screen all records for hidden, obscene meanings. Yeah, we have a song here by the Walker Brothers called "The Sun Ain't Gonna Shine Anymore." Wait a minute. Let me take a close look at this thing here. What are they trying to slip past me on this record, huh? Oh, here come the record police now. All right, let's listen closely to the words for evidence.

0: J.J. Jackson, a one-hit wonder for 1966, but it's all right. More to come from the Time Warp in a moment.
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9: Hi, everyone. Mostly sunny skies. It is certainly hot today. Afternoon highs will be in the low 90s and our heat index 100 plus. We've got a slim chance of a shower or storm through the late afternoon. Tonight, our skies will be clear with a low of 75. It'll be sunny and hot again tomorrow. In fact, we'll stay sunny and hot for several days. The high on Sunday will be 93. On Monday, sunshine and a high of 96 degrees. From the Arkansas Now Weather Center, I'm meteorologist Laura Huckabee.

After a land of a thousand dances from Wicked Wilson Pickett, it's time to slow things down to a walk. Here comes the left bank with Walk Away, Renee. Try one foot in front of the other.

Stories and Brother Louie. But no, wait a minute. Maybe on next week's show, we'll get that in there for you. Yeah. Moving on with Brother Neil Diamond and Cracklin' Rosie. Say on, Neil.

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1: Hi, everyone. Mostly sunny skies. It is certainly hot today. Afternoon highs will be in the low 90s and our heat index 100 plus. We've got a slim chance of a shower or storm through the late afternoon. Tonight, our skies will be clear with a low of 75. It'll be sunny and hot again tomorrow. In fact, we'll stay sunny and hot for several days. The high on Sunday will be 93. On Monday, sunshine and a high of 96 degrees. From the Arkansas Now Weather Center, I'm meteorologist Laura Huckabee.

0: Your time in the past is up for this week. You are now in a time warp light speed jump to the 21st century.
1: I'm going to be back with another trip to the past and the greatest hits of the 60s and 70s next week. Join me for it, won't you? I'll talk to you then.
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0: Hi, everyone. Mostly sunny skies. It is certainly hot today. Afternoon highs will be in the low 90s and our heat index 100 plus. We've got a slim chance of a shower or storm through the late afternoon. Tonight, our skies will be clear with a low of 75. It'll be sunny and hot again tomorrow. In fact, we'll stay sunny and hot for several days. The high on Sunday will be 93. On Monday, sunshine and a high of 96 degrees. From the Arkansas Now Weather Center, I'm meteorologist Laura Huckabee.
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0: Man, that was Richard Starkey from 1971, but you know him as Ringo Starr. Playing America's favorites, I'm Chuck Matthews on Greatest Hits USA. Once again, welcome to our three-hour musical mind excursion. Coming up on today's show, we'll be counting around the American charts for the third week in June. I'll be taking your request at 855 USA Hits. In the second hour, I'll go back to 1967. And to finish off, a top five countdown from 1973.
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crowd.

Town from 1978, who borrowed Betty Wright for backing vocals on Dance With Me. Yeah, she's the one who sang Clean Up Woman back in 1972. Next up on Greatest Hits USA, Herman's Hermits, who decided to record this cover following Sam Cooke's death in 64. Here's one.

0: Fifth Dimension from 1972, with a tune that was first pitched to the Carpenters, but they turned it down because of the mention of sleeping pills, which was against the Carpenters' no drugs policy. That's Last Night I Didn't Sleep at All. 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
2: Hi, everyone. Mostly sunny skies. It is certainly hot today. Afternoon highs will be in the low 90s and our heat index 100 plus. We've got a slim chance of a shower or storm to the late afternoon. Tonight, our skies will be clear with a low of 75. It'll be sunny and hot again tomorrow. In fact, we'll stay sunny and hot for several days. The high on Sunday will be 93. On Monday, sunshine and a high of 96 degrees. From the Arkansas Now Weather Center, I'm meteorologist Laura Huckabee. Great.

1986. That was Foreigner from 77 with a song that they sent to Atlantic Records as their demo. That feels like the first time. Next up on Greatest Hits USA, we've got Janis Joplin, who recorded this tune for her solo album called Pearl. Sadly, she passed away before the single was released in 1971. Here's Cry Baby.

That the roads don't end in Detroit. Honey, the roads don't even end in Kathmandu. You could go all around the world trying to find something to do with your life, man. When you only gotta do one thing well, you only gotta do one thing well to make it in this world, man. You got a woman waiting for you there. All you ever gotta do is be a good man one time to one woman.

8. I'm Cleveland International Records. It's Meatloaf with 2 out of 3 Ain't Bad, number 11 this week. It's now time for the birthday bunch. Here we go. Yay! Here are some birthdays for this week in June. On the 17th, it's Barry Manilow. He took you to the Copacabana. And keyboardist Greg Rolie, co-founder of both Journey and Santana. On June 18th, we've got Sir Paul McCartney. Do I need to say anything more? And Richard Perry. He produced everybody from Ringo Starr to the Pointer Sisters. On June 19th, we find Paula Abdul. She began as a cheerleader for the LA Lakers. And Al Wilson, he gave you the number one single, Show and Tell. And last, on June 20th, it's Brian Wilson, co-founder of the Beach Boys. This one gave them their first album deal at Capitol Records. It's Surfin' Safari on Greatest Hits USA.

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0: Number 11, that was White Plains from 1970, who were a studio group out of England. That's My Baby Loves Lovin'. Next up on Greatest Hits USA, Linda Ronstadt belts one out. Plus, one of your requests could be next.
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3: Hi, everyone. Mostly sunny skies. It is certainly hot today. Afternoon highs will be in the low 90s and our heat index 100 plus. We've got a slim chance of a shower or storm through the late afternoon. Tonight, our skies will be clear with a low of 75. It'll be sunny and hot again tomorrow. In fact, we'll stay sunny and hot for several days. The high on Sunday will be 93. On Monday, sunshine and a high of 96 degrees. From the Arkansas Now Weather Center, I'm meteorologist Laura Huckabee.
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0: At number one with a 75 archive, it's Linda Ronstadt covering the Everly Brothers. It's now that time to pick up the phone and call us on our nationwide toll-free hotline. 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
1: Roxy from Georgia. 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It's sad, but it's beautiful. Honey by Bobby Goldsboro. USA!

0: out of Beantown at number 17, the Jay Giles Band from 73. Lead singer Peter Wolf played harmonica on Give It To Me. Coming up next hour on Greatest Hits USA, he went on vacation. Plus, they have the hydrogen bomb. Stay tuned. 1967 is next.
1: Hi, everyone. Mostly sunny skies. It is certainly hot today. Afternoon highs will be in the low 90s and our heat index 100 plus. We've got a slim chance of a shower or storm through the late afternoon. Tonight, our skies will be clear with a low of 75. It'll be sunny and hot again tomorrow. In fact, we'll stay sunny and hot for several days. The high on Sunday will be 93. On Monday, sunshine and a high of 96 degrees. From the Arkansas Now Weather Center, I'm meteorologist Laura Huckabee.

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1: Hi, everyone. Mostly sunny skies. It is certainly hot today. Afternoon highs will be in the low 90s and our heat index 100 plus. We've got a slim chance of a shower or storm through the late afternoon. Tonight, our skies will be clear with a low of 75. It'll be sunny and hot again tomorrow. In fact, we'll stay sunny and hot for several days. The high on Sunday will be 93. On Monday, sunshine and a high of 96 degrees. From the Arkansas Now Weather Center, I'm meteorologist Laura Huckabee.
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0: Paul Revere and the Raiders from 67, whose concert tickets were going for $5.50 a pop for concerts. 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
0: Playing America's favorite time, Chuck Matthews on Greatest Hits USA. Next up, the Mighty Temptations, whose most identifiable member was David Ruffin. He always wore those big black horn-rimmed

At number 9 is Spanky and Our Gang, who kind of met up at a 3-day hurricane party in FLA. That Sunday will never be the same. Next up are The Who, with a tune that was inspired by a vacation that Pete Townsend went on as a kid. There was a man

0: number 34, Neil Diamond from 67 with a tune that became his second top 10 single. That's Girl, You'll Be a Woman Soon. Coming up next on Greatest Hits USA, She Had a Cold. Plus, he took LSD.
1: Hi, everyone. Mostly sunny skies. It is certainly hot today. Afternoon highs will be in the low 90s and our heat index 100 plus. We've got a slim chance of a shower or storm through the late afternoon. Tonight, our skies will be clear with a low of 75. It'll be sunny and hot again tomorrow. In fact, we'll stay sunny and hot for several days. The high on Sunday will be 93. On Monday, sunshine and a high of 96 degrees. From the Arkansas Now Weather Center, I'm meteorologist Laura Huckabee.
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the spring of 67, that was the Easy Beats, who presented themselves as Australian, but in real life, they weren't. Most of the band came from the UK, including Scotland, and were more seasoned than most of the groups down under. That's Friday On My Mind. Of course, most famously featured George Young, the older brother of Angus Young from AC/DC. Next up on Greatest Hits USA, Aretha Franklin, who recorded this song on Valentine's Day despite having a cold. Matter of fact, she was singing this one on the road for almost a year before laying it down on vinyl. At number

this week, the Mamas and Papas with Creek Alley on Greatest Hits USA. It's June 1967. Here are the headlines. From the Middle East, in a conflict known as the Six-Day War, Arab countries such as Egypt, Syria, Jordan, and Iraq attack Israel from all sides. After Israeli tanks defeat Egypt at the Suez Canal in 3 days, Jordan and Syria accepted a ceasefire. From Washington, President Lyndon Johnson nominates Thurgood Marshall to be the first black on the Supreme Court. And from the Far East, Peking Radio announces that China has exploded their first hydrogen bomb in western China. And Cassius Clay is sentenced to 5 years in jail for refusing induction into the Army, saying that, quote, he knew this was coming, unquote. It's off to the 5th U.S. Court of Appeals in New Orleans, where he would win. In celebrity news, Paul McCartney admits on TV that he took LSD. 6 days later, the Fab Four were part of the world's first global satellite feed for a live concert known as Our World. Over 350 million people witnessed this event on TV that was broadcast out of England from Abbey Road Studios. And on Saturday night, you flip the dial to NBC, where you watch the college English professor and a freelance newspaper columnist raise four sons in Ridgemont, New York. It's Please Don't Eat the Daisies.

0: Number six, the Mighty Turtles, whose studio ranger Chip Douglas later moved on to produce The Monkees, That She'd Rather Be With Me. Coming up next on Greatest Hits USA, it was part of the counterculture scene. Plus, he found a name. Stay tuned as 1967 continues.
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2: Hi, everyone. Mostly sunny skies. It is certainly hot today. Afternoon highs will be in the low 90s and our heat index 100 plus. We've got a slim chance of a shower or storm through the late afternoon. Tonight, our skies will be clear with a low of 75. It'll be sunny and hot again tomorrow. In fact, we'll stay sunny and hot for several days. The high on Sunday will be 93. On Monday, sunshine and a high of 96 degrees. From the Arkansas Now Weather Center, I'm meteorologist Laura Huckabee.
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the Jefferson Airplane with one of the first big songs coming out of San Francisco's counterculture scene. That's Somebody to Love. Next up on Greatest Hits USA, Tommy James, who took the name of the Shondells from Troy Shondell out of Fort Wayne, who had a big hit in 1961 with This Time. Here's Mirage.

0: number two, The Rascals, with a song that the executives at Atlantic Records didn't think would become a hit. Of course, that all changed when New York City DJ Murray the K pushed the label to release it as a single. That's Groovin'. Well, that ends our 1967 peek into the past. Coming up next hour on Greatest Hits USA, he was watching a movie. Plus, I've got the top five countdown for this week in 1973.
1: Hi, everyone. Mostly sunny skies. It is certainly hot today. Afternoon highs will be in the low 90s and our heat index 100 plus. We've got a slim chance of a shower or storm through the late afternoon. Tonight, our skies will be clear with a low of 75. It'll be sunny and hot again tomorrow. In fact, we'll stay sunny and hot for several days. The high on Sunday will be 93. On Monday, sunshine and a high of 96 degrees. From the Arkansas Now Weather Center, I'm meteorologist Laura Huckabee.
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0: 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Have it up,
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2: Hi, everyone. Mostly sunny skies. It is certainly hot today. Afternoon highs will be in the low 90s and our heat index 100 plus. We've got a slim chance of a shower or storm through the late afternoon. Tonight, our skies will be clear with a low of 75. It'll be sunny and hot again tomorrow. In fact, we'll stay sunny and hot for several days. The high on Sunday will be 93. On Monday, sunshine and a high of 96 degrees. From the Arkansas Now Weather Center, I'm meteorologist Laura Huckabee.
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0: It's John Fogerty with a 69 Rewind. He got the idea for that song by watching the 1941 movie called The Devil and Daniel Webster. That's Bad Moon Rising.
1: 1971.
0: Playing America's favorites, I'm Mr. Music Chuck Matthews on Greatest Hits USA. Next up, Shirley Jones and David Cassidy, who were the only two people from the Partridge Family who actually sang on all the records. All the others, well, they were just actors. Here's I'll Meet You Halfway.

0: 10.
1: Number 10, the Doobie Brothers from 75. 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
1: Who's on the phone?
3: 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I would like to hear...

0: Big score from 64, number two for Peter and Gordon, with the biggest hit written by John Lennon and Paul McCartney that the Beatles did not record. That's A World Without Love. Did you make any quest yet? No? 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Coming up next, I've got a missing single from 1977.
1: Have you ever told someone, all you can do is all you can do? 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
2: Hi, everyone. Mostly sunny skies. It is certainly hot today. Afternoon highs will be in the low 90s and our heat index 100 plus. We've got a slim chance of a shower or storm through the late afternoon. Tonight, our skies will be clear with a low of 75. It'll be sunny and hot again tomorrow. In fact, we'll stay sunny and hot for several days. The high on Sunday will be 93. On Monday, sunshine and a high of 96 degrees. From the Arkansas Now Weather Center, I'm meteorologist Laura Huckabee.
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0: Rock City, Alice Cooper from 75 with a tune that he co-wrote with Dick Wagner. Wagner said, quote, "We knew we touched upon a subject worth exploring, domestic violence. That's only women bleed." Up next on Greatest Hits USA, I've got the top five countdown for this week in 1973.
1: Hi, everyone. Mostly sunny skies. It is certainly hot today. Afternoon highs will be in the low 90s and our heat index 100 plus. We've got a slim chance of a shower or storm through the late afternoon. Tonight, our skies will be clear with a low of 75. It'll be sunny and hot again tomorrow. In fact, we'll stay sunny and hot for several days. The high on Sunday will be 93. On Monday, sunshine and a high of 96 degrees. From the Arkansas Now Weather Center, I'm meteorologist Laura Huckabee.
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0: Kicking things off at number 5, Barry White, who can play piano, drums, and of course, harpsichord. Here's "I'm Gonna Love You Just a Little Bit More, Baby."
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0: 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Well, as the story goes, they were in the studio one day when they began fooling around with the equipment. At first, it was a joke, but then they realized it could be a hit. Here's Hocus Pocus.

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0: 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Here's Pillow Talk.

0: Sylvia was half of Mickey and Sylvia, who did Love is Strange in 57.
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0: Next up on Greatest Hits USA, Bernie Taupin, who says this is the most misunderstood Elton John record ever recorded. And the reason for that? Well, it might be Elton himself, who basically ripped out the last verse of this song as it referred to a dog.

0: second single from Don't Shoot Me, I'm Only the Piano Player. That's Daniel. Next on Greatest Hits USA, I've got the number one record for this week in 1973.
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2: Hi, everyone. Mostly sunny skies. It is certainly hot today. Afternoon highs will be in the low 90s and our heat index 100 plus. We've got a slim chance of a shower or storm through the late afternoon. Tonight, our skies will be clear with a low of 75. It'll be sunny and hot again tomorrow. In fact, we'll stay sunny and hot for several days. The high on Sunday will be 93. On Monday, sunshine and a high of 96 degrees. From the Arkansas Now Weather Center, I'm meteorologist Laura Huckabee.
0: Greatest Hits USA. It's now time for the biggest hit this week in 1973. Here comes Sir Paul McCartney with My.

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0: Hey, coming up next weekend, we'll be taking more of your requests. In hour number two, we're going back to the summer of 1970 and to finish off a top five countdown from 1966. Until then, it's been a hoot, I got a scoot. Remember, do what you want, dig what you do, because, baby, that's what life is all about. Have a great week. Adios.
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1: ABC News, I'm Mike Dubusky. In Kentucky, bourbon country, flood warnings are in effect. Governor Andy Beshear declaring a state of emergency today with forecasts indicating up to 7 inches of rain could fall in the next few hours. In Bullitt County, there are concerns a dam could fail, prompting evacuation orders. There's also a state of emergency in Utah with wildfires burning out of control there. The Cottonwood fires now consumed more than 90,000 acres. Lebanese media reports a new round of strikes from Israel just a day after Israel and Lebanon signed on to a U.S.-brokered framework peace agreement. The deal has drawn skepticism. Amir Raz was visiting the Israeli border town of Matula, and he says he doubts Lebanon's government can keep Iran-backed Hezbollah in check.
2: We should keep it as long as we need to keep it, or maybe as long as we will be allowed to keep it.
1: Lebanon's Ministry of Public Health says one person was killed and two wounded in the strike. This is ABC News.
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5: Hi, everyone. Mostly sunny skies. It is certainly hot today. Afternoon highs will be in the low 90s and our heat index 100 plus. We've got a slim chance of a shower or storm through the late afternoon. Tonight, our skies will be clear with a low of 75. It'll be sunny and hot again tomorrow. In fact, we'll stay sunny and hot for several days. The high on Sunday will be 93. On Monday, sunshine and a high of 96 degrees. From the Arkansas Now Weather Center, I'm meteorologist Laura Huckabee.
6: 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Let's enjoy the sound that could only come from the Mississippi Delta. From the crossroads of the South at McLemore and College in Memphis, Jim Stewart and Estelle Axton turned an old theater into Stax Records. Later, Al Bell would expand the roster of stars. Let's listen to Rufus Thomas, Carla Thomas, Booker T and the MGs, and more. 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
2: Hi, everyone. Mostly sunny skies. It is certainly hot today. Afternoon highs will be in the low 90s and our heat index 100 plus. We've got a slim chance of a shower or storm through the late afternoon. Tonight, our skies will be clear with a low of 75. It'll be sunny and hot again tomorrow. In fact, we'll stay sunny and hot for several days. The high on Sunday will be 93. On Monday, sunshine and a high of 96 degrees. From the Arkansas Now Weather Center, I'm meteorologist Laura Huckabee.

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1: Hi, everyone. Mostly sunny skies. It is certainly hot today. Afternoon highs will be in the low 90s and our heat index 100 plus. We've got a slim chance of a shower or storm through the late afternoon. Tonight, our skies will be clear with a low of 75. It'll be sunny and hot again tomorrow. In fact, we'll stay sunny and hot for several days. The high on Sunday will be 93. On Monday, sunshine and a high of 96 degrees. From the Arkansas Now Weather Center, I'm meteorologist Laura Huckabee.

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0: And that wraps up this week's trip to McLemoran College in Memphis. 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
2: News. I'm Mike Dubosky. Kentucky is dealing with severe flooding. There are concerns a dam in Bullitt County could fail, prompting evacuation orders there. And more rain is in the forecast tonight, with Kentucky Governor Andy Beshear declaring a state of emergency.
3: It could dump another significant amount of rain, which is, means it's going to be dangerous. It's going to be dangerous to drive. We've already had at least one motorist swept away and killed by flash flooding.
2: Meanwhile, seven states in the western half of the country are dealing with the growing threat of wildfires. In Utah, more than a dozen wildfires have cropped up in the last day or so. And in Venezuela, after this week's earthquakes,
4: the situation is really dire. Right now, I'm actually talking from a relief center where we are preparing food for senior citizens that were moved from the wrecking sites in La Guaira, which is the most affected area, coastal town outside Caracas.
2: Caracas-based journalist Tony Frangie-Mawad. This is ABC News.
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7: Hi everyone, skies are going to be partly cloudy tonight. It will be very muggy as lows finally settle in the mid-70s. Tomorrow for Sunday, we can expect bright sunshine, but it will be hot and humid. The high Sunday is going to be 93, our heat index 105. For Monday, it will be sunny and hotter with a high of 95 degrees. By Tuesday, we'll be up to 97, still mid-90s Wednesday, but we'll add a slight chance of a shower or storm. From the Arkansas Now Weather Center, I'm meteorologist Laura Huckabee.

0: The number one selling solo act of all time, and a full hour celebrating his music. 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
1: Hi everyone, skies are going to be partly cloudy tonight. It will be very muggy as lows finally settle in the mid-70s. Tomorrow for Sunday, we can expect bright sunshine, but it will be hot and humid. The high Sunday is going to be 93, our heat index 105. For Monday, it will be sunny and hotter with a high of 95 degrees. By Tuesday, we'll be up to 97, still mid-90s Wednesday, but we'll add a slight chance of a shower or storm from the Arkansas Now Weather Center. I'm meteorologist Laura Huckabee.

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1: Hi everyone, skies are going to be partly cloudy tonight. It will be very muggy as lows finally settle in the mid-70s. Tomorrow for Sunday, we can expect bright sunshine, but it will be hot and humid. The high Sunday is going to be 93, our heat index 105. For Monday, it will be sunny and hotter with a high of 95 degrees. By Tuesday, we'll be up to 97, still mid-90s Wednesday, but we'll add a slight chance of a shower or storm. From the Arkansas Now Weather Center, I'm meteorologist Laura Huckabee.

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1: Well, it's a one for the money, two for the show, three to get ready. 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
2: 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Cousin Brucey! Testing.

it. Got it. Thank you. Hi, everybody. The next 4 hours, is going to be happy. Most of it. We got some things we have to do. I'll tell you about it in a minute.

in this corner over here. All right, here, follow me through. Cousin Elias, Cousin Ben, let's go over here in this corner. We call it Corners 51. You never know what's going to happen here. So on today's show, we know what's going to happen. First of all, our guest tomorrow will be Mickey Dolenz. So if you've watched the video, you know, I put a video up every time, every day that we are on the air. And we'll talk about what's going to be happening, a little coming attraction type thing. So Mickey Dolenz will be with us. We have a very busy show today. We lost Clive Davis. We lost David Clayton Thomas. So we're going to talk about them a little bit later and play some music. But cousins, let me tell you something. It is going to be a happy show. A wonderful show. Mickey is just, you know, what can I tell you? He's fabulous. Music from the 50s, 60s, and a good touch of the 70s. Now, those of you who are joining me for the first time on one of our network affiliates from the Red Apple Music Network, or you're just joining us streaming somewhere in Brazil or somewhere in Europe, we welcome you. Now, on this show, we don't do any, there's nothing political, right? Well, it is, it's the music. This is a green space. This is our playing park. And I want you to go away from me feeling like I feel when we finish tonight and I say goodnight to you and Jody and I pull the plug. So here's what happens. We just don't talk about politics. You know, we talk about music, happiness, your lives, and we just have a good time like this.

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It's that simple. Cousins, I am ready to go. I'm kicking. Yeah.

great. Doesn't that make you feel good? And we have 4 hours of magic moments. And thank you, Vinny. So I think I heard Vinny say that school is out, right? He played the song. I assume that's what he was referring to. So he must be one happy guy. He loves school, though. I know that. And Vinny, thank you. Very interesting show tonight. And a lot of energy. And have yourself a wonderful, wonderful summer. A little summer siesta. That's what it's going to be for him. Good. By the way, Janie American, I think I'll skip ahead a little bit. Next week, you know, it's going to be, well, our July 4th weekend. So we have a All-American weekend for us. Something very special. First 2 hours are going to be very live. And then the second 2 hours are going to be a part of a show that I did with Tony Orlando for the network, for the world, matter of fact. It's our big show, our big...

0: Cousin Brucey, I was really hoping you could play a song that goes deep in my family, Poison Ivy by the Coasters.
1: Hold on. Now, when you say it goes deep in your family, are you itching, scratching, and annoying yourself? Why is it deep in your family?
0: So my grandmother, her old house, had a bunch of poison ivy, and unbeknownst to me, I had no idea what it was. So I would just roll around in the grass, and every time I'd come in, she would just look at me, and she said, Sean, you're going to need an ocean of calamine lotion.
1: Well, you want to dedicate it to. That's wild.
0: I want to dedicate it to my lovely grandmother who's listening right now.
1: What's grandma's name?
0: Her name's Isabella.
1: Isabella, you should have taken care of this kid more. He's still scratching like crazy. Scratch, scratch, scratch.

scratch, scratch. Itch, itch. Hey, did they ever invent anything, a shot or something, to get rid of poison ivy besides green soap or Brillo? Something. Ooh, I wonder if there's any kind of lotion now. I don't know. 800. And I watched for those, what are they? Three leaves. What was that? There's an old expression. Two leaves, three leaves, let it be. Something. Some kind of a poem. 800-848-9222. That's awful, right? Otis Williams and the Charms. Ladies and gentlemen, here with the Cuz.

0: Otis Williams Cousins. Lovely, huh? Well, that's a sample of what's going to be happening tonight so far, right? You like it? Yep, Cousins all over the world listening in. And this is their our common denominator, Cousins music. If music be the food of love, we will play on. Yep, we'll play on. Mickey Dolan's joining us a little bit later on, and he has a new record, and I'm going to present it to you. I think you, I loved it. I'm a sucker for story records. It's called Terry. We'll play it for you in a couple moments. Cousin Breezy returns with a little Motown in our town.
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0: now, a Cousin Brucey request.
1: Now! All right, my cousins, let's take a look at this. This comes from Albie. Cousin Brucey says, this is Albie from Bayonne, New Jersey. My birthday was Wednesday, June the 24th. Albie, happy birthday to you. Could you please play for me late December back in 63? Oh, what a night by the Four Seasons. By the way, that's quite a special song for any young man. Thanks, my dear Cousin Brucey. Cousin dear Albie, happy birthday.

Frankie DeBoers, everybody. Frankie DeBoers. Hey, everybody. Your cousin Brucey here. I want to say hi to a whole bunch of friends listening to us on some of our affiliate stations on the Red Apple Network and over in Washington, D.C. area, WTHUAM. Hey, my cousins in Lakewood, New York, up in Buffalo area, KZA-FM. So nice. I love having this. Chattanooga, and in around Murphy, North Carolina, WCVP. And how about Dothan, Alabama? I love these call letters. Cousins listening to us on WDIG, Dig AM. I love it. I love this. You're listening to Cousin Brucey and her friends all over the world. And we have coming up right now, Little Miss Dynamite. Little Miss Dynamite. They didn't really know how old she was. Or she was a little kid, right? And she was always kind of small. But she had a voice like an adult, an amazing adult. And Brenda Lee went over to Europe, and she just knocked everybody out. By the time she came back to the United States, Brenda Lee was a huge star. Huge star.

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1: Hi everyone, skies are going to be partly cloudy tonight. It will be very muggy as lows finally settle in the mid-70s. Tomorrow for Sunday, we can expect bright sunshine, but it will be hot and humid. The high Sunday is going to be 93, our heat index 105. For Monday, it will be sunny and hotter with a high of 95 degrees. By Tuesday, we'll be up to 97, still mid-90s Wednesday, but we'll add a slight chance of a shower or storm. From the Arkansas Now Weather Center, I'm meteorologist Laura Huckabee.
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3: Uno, dos, one, two, tres, cuatro.

I got it. I absolutely got it here on Music Radio. Hi, everybody. It's Cousin Breezy. I want to say hello to a friend of mine. A friend of mine who does a heck of a job. Very interesting. I always wanted to talk to him. I wonder how he got this job. He's a fire inspector out there in Lodi, New Jersey. Matter of fact, Thomas Riley, I call him Cousin Tommy. Cousin Tommy, Thomas Riley, takes care of our shack. You know, that's what we used to call, you know, where they put all the transmitter equipment in. We have this shack in Lodi, New Jersey with a stick that, you know, so you guys somewhere in Brazil can listen to us. Thanks to Cousin Thomas Raleigh. Because Thomas, my friend, takes care that that shack is in good shape. So, Thomas, I personally thank you, and I know you're a tough one, right? And that's good, because I think you're one of the best. Thomas Riley, our fire inspector, I salute you.

The latest flame. That's for you, Cousin Tom. Thomas, that's for you. 800-848-9222. You're listening to Cousin Busey, and I want to just wish you a very happy evening. It's going to be really terrific. Let's play something. You like folk music? Well, this has a tremendous background going to the Bahamas. We can go back way, way back. And the Beach Boys reinterpreted it.

0: go home. Don't you love this? This is so nice. Cousins, this is just a sample, right, of what you're going to be getting. We have 4 hours to do this, leading right up to Joe Piscopo time. All right? And all music radio tonight here on the station that you're listening to, 800-848-9222. Let's go out to poor little Rhode Island, smallest of the 48. That's a long old song. Cousin Gary. Hiya, Gary. Good evening.
1: Hi, cousin. Thanks for taking my call. I just want to ask, I was just wondering if you ever had a bit of a friendship or business relationship with Clive Davis at all.
0: Very, you know, I've met him a couple times at banquets and dinners. No, I never really had any kind of relationship, personal or business with him. But a little later on, Gary, we're going to be, you know, talking about him, celebrating his life. And Elias prepared a real wonderful collage, a medley of music that you're going to be hearing. So, I mean, this is very deserving. He was, we called him, do you remember what people called him, Gary?
1: No, I read his book, and I can't recall what that was.
0: Well, they called him a man with a golden ear.
1: That's right, yes.
0: And he had it. You know, we're going to play some. We're going to play music by him, and we're going to talk about him. What can I play for you tonight, Gary?
1: He was a unique guy. I mean, he was just had such a talent for just recognizing talent, and
0: yes.
1: I admired him very much.
0: And we're all very lucky in our fields that we had him. What can I play for you tonight, Karen?
1: Cha-Cha-Cha by Bobby Rydell, and I want to dedicate it to the memory of the great Clive Davis.
0: Oh, excellent. Thank you, Cousin Gary.

Harvey Rydell, Cousins. Miss him. What a sweet man. What a talented man that was, huh? But we have him. We have him right here with us all the time. Cousins Joan and Doug. Nice note. Always love hearing from you guys. Joan and Doug, the Ornbergs and the Johnsons, they live out there and listening in Farmington, Minnesota. By golly, they'd like to hear, "Does your mama know by ABBA?" I like that. It's, "Does your mother know?" But you know something? I bet you they'd agree. I think that's nicer. It's sweeter. It's warmer. "Does your mama know?" We look forward to hearing your show and visits with you every Saturday. Stay safe. Joan and Doug.

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Boy, he gave us so much happiness. So much pleasure. Thank you. Joey D., everybody, and the Star Lardies. Hey, what about you? What do you want to hear? You have something 50s, 60s, 70s? You want some doo-wop? You want some rock? You want some country? Crossover? 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Here's a note from Laura Wilkowski. Hi, Cousin Laura. Hope you're feeling good. And as she said, Brucey, I hope you had a good Father's Day. I did. I loved it. We had Jody and I had a wonderful time, and the kids talked to all my children and grandkids. It was nice. Could you please play 18 Yellow Roses by Bobby Darin? God, that gets me right in. I love this song. Bobby Darin.

I'll be darned. I love that song. That's sweet. Hi, everybody. Cousin Breezy here on our Saturday night to get together. Ladies and gentlemen, Louie Lyman coming up with his teen chords. Listen.

Frankie Lyman's kid brother, by the way, Louis Lyman, his group called the Team Chords. Hi, it's your cousin Richie here on your radio, and hope everybody's having a good time. You know what I have for you right now? Want to do a little summer reading, pre-summer reading? How about this by the Monotones?

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0: All right, I'm very excited because I haven't talked to my friend Mickey in a while. It's probably, if you talk about him, he's probably not only one of the best-looking guys, but he's certainly the most dapper and one of the most talented guys in our business. Do you like the word dapper, Mickey?
1: That's funny. I have been called that. Dapper. I'm not sure. What do you think?
0: Yeah, I think it's pretty good. You know, I'm looking at a picture of you one of the last times you were in the studio with me, and you're wearing a beautiful white jacket, sport jacket, and it's dapper chapeau. Looks like a gangster.
1: I love the hat thing.
0: I know, you love that. And the hat's become a signature, and it's wonderful. But the main thing, the signature is what you've given us. So first of all, where are you today? I mean, I know you're on the road, you're doing a tour, concerts, where are you?
1: I'm Tampa, doing a show tomorrow night here in Tampa, Florida.
0: Tell me about the show you're doing. I know you're